Yes, yes, y'all. No One Man. The spy on KOSU exploring the eclectic sound of hip-hop. This is Ghetto Blaster, New Generation. We got a lot coming up. Keep it locked.

Mark your calendars for Saturday, September 26th, when KOSU brings Hidden Brain to Oklahoma City. 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

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Thank you for tuning in. We're here every Saturday, 7 to 8 p.m. That was the new one from Isaiah Rashad and SZA, Boy in Red. But you know what it is, Aaliyah on No One Man.

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Yeah, yeah. Thank y'all again for tuning in to No One Man. Exploring the eclectic sound of hip-hop. We're kind of stretching out, you know, some R&B, some jazz, some funk, some soul, some bars later in the show for all you rappers. You know, we just keep hitting on where we can explore as much as many of the characters and sounds in this wonderful culture. Right now, this is Tony Anniversary. A beautiful number. We still got Buddy, Hemlock Springs, and IDK. So stick around. Find us here every Saturday, 7 to 8 p.m. This is No One Man. No One Man.

We have made it to the end. Thank you for sticking around with us. Lindsay's Lounge is up next. You know the vibes. Free the homies. This has been Staples. I'm Don Dada. That's Connor. We're out of here. Good night.

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1: Welcome to Lindsay's Lounge on the Spy KOSU. I'm your host, Lindsay Cox. I'm the talent booker and event producer at Factory Obscura, an immersive art company in Oklahoma City, and I'm also the lead singer and guitarist of the art punk band Stepmom. During this show, I like to feature songs that inspire my own music, songs I have on repeat, and music from touring and local bands performing in Oklahoma City. Up first is Say L'Amore by Stereo Total. 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

0: 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Up next is a reheated episode of Jarvix's Hot Dog Song of the Week.
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2: Songwriting doesn't have to narrate a story. Some of my favorite songs are written with abstract, vague lyrics, and some others lack words altogether. There may still be traces of stories tucked away in those songs, but they tend to lean on vibes to convey their meaning. On the opposite end of the spectrum are plotted-out songs with conflicts and climaxes and resolutions, like short stories or screenplays. On this side, I tend to hear structured, third-person tales of characters, their joys and woes and so forth in the folk and country music tradition. I love these too. It's not a competition. These ones tend to be more linear, whereas more abstracted or vibes-oriented songs are more circular. Now, this is all conjecture on my part, and I know I've already gotten in the weeds from the start, but I'm not sure how else to present the context for my song this episode, a unique lead single from a forthcoming debut album by Tulsa alternative pop noir singer-songwriter Marin. It's called simply Her. And while it shares a name with one of my all-time favorite films set in the future, this is a more reminiscent cinematic experience informed by the new Hollywood era of the 1960s and 70s. Like most things, it thrives somewhere in the middle of spectrums, like those storytelling ones I mentioned before, not so plotted that we understand inciting events and character motivations, not so abstract that we are left entirely to our imaginations. Oftentimes, though, writers tend to achieve this liminal place through the first-person perspective, using I, me, my pronouns to inject a more immediate emotional expression of events. What Marin does is different. Her operates in both the third-person, he, she, they, her, and the second-person, that's you, your, yours, and it establishes this within the first two lines of the song. Maybe you'll realize she's exactly what you needed. And boom, right there we have another play with perspective. Maybe you will realize, that's future tense, she's exactly what you needed, past tense. Did I mention this is only Marin's second single following a debut in 2024 called The Game? This is impressive, nuanced writing I don't see even in many music scene veterans. There's no chorus here, which underscores this narrative about a crumbling relationship without a center, self-sabotaging behaviors, generational trauma, digitally warped beauty standards, and fear of vulnerability all have driven a wedge between two people that were doomed from the start. Marin invokes a reflective, regretful autopsy at the precipice of parting ways, bittersweet with freedom and loss, one door closing and another opening. The lyrics are written in a nebulous divide between understanding and misunderstanding, between vantage points, between abstract and concrete, and this is also conveyed in the music. Soft keyboard sustains, sparse drums echoing into the background, breathy supporting vocals, and a slow to moderate tempo gives this sense of floating as instruments drift in and out of a very well-produced arrangement. Credit to studio collaborators Costa Upson and Chad Copeland for knitting together sonic flourishes with quiet moments woven inside. If the medium is music, and the music carries the message within, then the medium truly is the message. I could go on. There is a whole behind-the-scenes story to this single's artwork alone. A little mystery can go a long way, though, so I'll leave that to your curiosity if you're inclined. After all, stories don't necessarily have to be spelled out to be told. Narration itself can become a self-reflective artistic tool, and with a narrator like Marin, I'm looking forward to more directorial choices that lean on a classic piece of filmmaking advice. Show, don't tell. Released in early March, here is Her by Marin.

Baptist if you believe in God, right? So that makes me a ghost when I die, right? I call that sugar.

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Good evening, purebreds, hybrids, and plain old mutts like me, and welcome to Everything All at Once Forever. More fun than a barrel of dead monkeys on the spy on KOSU. I'm your selector, John Mooneyham, and I'm not quite sure what to make of tonight's show. Lots of good tracks. I don't know if it all hangs together. We'll see. Way back at the top was Omid Walizadeh, a modern DJ from L.A., who put out an amazing record in 2014, akin to the work of Madlib and J Dilla, Modern Persian Speech Sounds. I played part one, track four. But hot on its heels, the latest from Saigon Soul Revival, the Vietnamese band who have a new album coming out, Chon Tao Ve, later this year. But here's the lead-off single from it, Hooked in Yen Voi.

Mark your calendars for Saturday, September 26th, when KOSU brings Hidden Brain to Oklahoma City. Join host Shankar Vedantham, the voice behind one of public radio's most listened to shows, as he brings the Perceptions Tour to OKC. 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

Fairly obscure by American standards, Japanese band Mariah. From their final album, Utakata no Hibi, from 1983, I played the track, let's translate it as From There. Before that, Kun Narin, the Thai electric Finn band. Finn is a sort of lute. They surprisingly just put out a new album, cleverly titled 3. Some nice psychedelic flourishes. I played Soot Sennin and Saigon Soul Revival. You've got everything all at once forever, picking a peck of pickled peppers on the spy on KOSU. I'm John Mooneyham, and up next is a selection that was quite the surprise for me when I first heard it. From the Four Seasons, believe it or not. The 60s New Jersey pop group, led by Frankie Valli and his ineffable falsetto. In 1969, they put out a full-on psychedelic album, The Genuine Imitation Life Gazette, but it's still a pop album, not a rock album by any means. But if you were going to own one of theirs, I'd say own that one. From that, American Crucifixion Resurrection.

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2: The shot glass of dill pickle brine is half empty at this point on everything, and you just heard Princess Tiny Meat, a spinoff from the Virgin Prunes, led by band member Binti, who put out a few singles in the mid-80s, like this, A Bun in the Oven from 1986. Before that, Velvet Crush, power pop revivalists from Providence, from their first and what most people agree is their best album, In the Presence of Greatness, from 91, with Stop and the Four Seasons. You've got everything all at once forever, ribbed for your pleasure, on The Spy on KOSU. I'm John Mooneyham, and on the Zeros and Ones next, a favorite of mine, Annette Peacock, noted jazz composer, singer, and electronics pioneer, from her fairly minimalist album, Sky Skating, from 1982, with the Outness Queen's Traveling Theme.

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British folk rock pioneers Fairport Convention from one of their best albums, Unhalfbricking, from 1969, with Who Knows Where the Time Goes, featuring Sandy Denny on vocals, and of course the guitar work of my beloved Richard Thompson. Before that, from North Carolina, Magic Tuber String Band, who are an acoustic trio, but they take that premise into some intriguing territories. From their new album, Heavy Water, about the South Carolina town Ellenton, which was moved in 1952 to make way for nuclear stuff, great idea, I played Sound of a Million Stars. Up before that, Bay Area band Get Hustle, from their first and what I consider their best record, Earth Odyssey, from 2000. I saw them live when that came out. Piano player, organist, drums, and vocals, not your usual rock band, and they can swing powerfully. From that, Cat Act and Annette Peacock. He swooned. You've got everything all at once forever waiting to make a break on The Spy on KOSU. I'm John Mooneyham, and this final set for tonight starts with the Zawosa Queens, two sisters who explore the singing style of the Gogo people of the Dodoma region of Tanzania, with the title cut from their 2024 album, Maisha.

perennially underrated singer and songwriter Ann Peebles, who is always overshadowed on high records because when you got Al Green in the house, that's going to happen, with the title track for a 1987 album, 99 Pounds. A bit autobiographical, Anne's a tiny little thing. Ahead of that, the surprise return of Gnarls Barkley, the duo of Danger Mouse and CeeLo, with their third and final album, a love letter to their hometown, Atlanta, with the B.B. King and the Zawosa Queens. And that empties the sack for everything for tonight. I'm John Mooneyham, mopping the sweat from my brow with this one last track from The Move, the British mutant glam outfit led by Roy Wood, which notably numbered Jeff Lynne amongst its members. He wrote the next song and later did a version of it himself with his band Electric Light Orchestra from 1972, Do Ya. Enjoy it. Thanks for listening. And everything will be back next week.

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1: Indie band Fruit Bats is coming to Tower Theater in Oklahoma City on June 14th. 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

0: Taoist monks had good intention playing doctor with what God's got. We saw divine intervention rattle through the bones of everybody that was ever shot.
1: I wanna be a wolf, so I can understand. But I don't wanna know what it's like not to be free. I wanna be angry at the world from a crippling disposition.

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0: whether it's a country singer playing the Grand Ole Opry or a local band releasing a new album. 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

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And he plays and he twists me to the shape of it till I'm creased on the inside. I think this might be the sound of me turning the wheel and driving straight off the track. 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

0: Wake it up, wake it up. 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

0: indie band Fruit Bats is coming to Tower Theater in Oklahoma City on June 14th. 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

Mark your calendars for Saturday, September 26th, when KOSU brings Hidden Brain to Oklahoma City. 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

indie band Fruit Bats is coming to Tower Theater in Oklahoma City on June 14th. 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

0: Looking for an evening you'll be talking about for weeks? 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

0: The Taoist monks had good intention playing doctor with what God's got. 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
1: I wanna be a wolf so I can understand. But I don't wanna know what it's like not to be free. I wanna be angry at the world from a crippling disposition.

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0: 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You know what he's not into? 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

was Clutch A. Hopkins, Brother John. Some weird stuff there. Black Uhuru before that. You also heard from Winston Grennan, as well as the originator, U-Roy, kicked off this week's Toaster Brunch with Wake the Town from 1970. This is your host, E-Roy. Coming up, you're going to hear from none other than the mighty Burning Spear, Reggae Regular, and right now, a reggae rarity from Ewan and Jerry.

Mark your calendars for Saturday, September 26th, when KOSU brings Hidden Brain to Oklahoma City. 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

0: Indie band Fruit Bats is coming to Tower Theater in Oklahoma City on June 14th. And KOSU is giving away tickets to see them there live. 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That's Fruit Bats at Tower Theater in Oklahoma City on Sunday, June 14th.
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The tenor's Reggae Girl. That's the first mention of reggae in a song, track, or title. Before that, The Pyramids' Jesse James Rides Again. You also heard from The Burning Spear, the classic Marcus Garvey from 1974. And coming up, you're going to hear from Augustus Pablo, Greg Isaacs, Jacob Miller, and right now, a couple of dancehall numbers, starting with this one from Shabba Ranks.

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The Ethiopians' reggae hit the town. Johnny Clark before that, Move Out of Babylon. You also heard from Barrington Levy, Here I Come from 1985, and Willie Williams, Armageddon Time. 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

0: I'm Maria Hinojosa. Next time on Latino USA, we step inside the 2026 Whitney Art Biennial, where slime green sculptures stare back at you, insects become symphonies, and Latinas are reshaping the narrative around American art. 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
3: Oh, not there.

Dillinger, Lego Violence, Mr. Sexy Yellow Man before that, Mad Over Me. Also heard from Buju Banton and Anthony Redrose before that. Not quite done yet. How about a double shot of the Wailers?

Tony Tribe with the original Red Red Wine from 1969. Pyramids before that with a Reggae Motion. You also heard from the Wailers, Rocket Baby, and Small Axe, and Dillinger's Lego Violence before that. Sadly, that is just about it for this week's Toasted Brunch, but tune in next week for more ska, reggae, dub, two-tone, and more, only on KOSU The Spy. Here is your parting shot from the Stiff Little Fingers from 1981.

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0: indie band Fruit Bats is coming to Tower Theater in Oklahoma City on June 14th. 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

0: Hey, I'm Cindy Howes. We have a show inspired by the recent New York Times article, The 30 Greatest Living American Songwriters, including artists that we agree on, Lucinda Williams, Paul Simon, Bob Dylan, plus some clear snubs like Greg Brown, Laurie McKenna, and Mary Gaucher. Hope you can join me this week on Folk Alley.
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0: Indie band Fruit Bats is coming to Tower Theater in Oklahoma City on June 14th. 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
1: The city limits of Oklahoma City clock in at 620 square miles. That means we are the size of 8 Cleveland, Ohio's. Washington, D.C., yeah, we could take 10 of those. Pittsburgh, Pennsylvania, we're 11 Pittsburghs.
0: Luckily, KOSU's OKC Guide is here to break it all down, district by district. 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

0: indie band Fruit Bats is coming to Tower Theater in Oklahoma City on June 14th. 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